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Up and down at the baseline, cardio, what we like in these eyes. 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

Moment of the day. Saya tidak gagal. Saya hanya menemukan 10.000 cara yang tidak berfungsi. I have not failed. I've just found 10,000 ways that won't work. Thomas A. Edison.

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0: day. 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Aristotle.
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much taste today. 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Welcome back, I feel like Mace did too. 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It's love and I just hope you get the message.